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2: Florida's health department is investigating what could be the first dengue fever-related death in the Tampa Bay area in about a century. The family of 80-year-old Gay Small says she contracted the disease, which is spread by mosquitoes, and died 5 days later.
6: It's so unfair. She worked hard to stay healthy. She walked and she ate right.
2: Small's daughter, Anna. Ebola cases in the Democratic Republic of Congo have now topped 6,600, with more than 3,200 deaths. That's according to the World Health Organization, which says the DRC needs 5,000 more workers as the deadly disease continues to spread across the country. The outbreak remains uncontrolled despite an influx of humanitarian funding, personal protective equipment, and new health centers. Vaccine trials are underway for this relatively new strain of Ebola called Bundibugyo. Bio. Right now, there are no effective treatments. Health update. I'm Sarah Lee Kessler.
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10: So there's the computers, there's the storage, and then there's networking to move the data around.
9: Cliff Stein is a professor of industrial operations research and computer science at Columbia University. He says these big buildings full of computer hardware consume a lot of energy and generate a lot of heat, which has forced companies to get creative.
10: You know, you locate your data center in Iceland, right? And it's naturally cooler in the environment. But there are other but then your data is further away, right? So there are costs and benefits to all these things. They've talked about putting them underwater even.
9: And while data centers haven't moved underwater yet, Stein is hopeful all this attention will prompt greener thinking.
10: As these things mature a little bit, there is an opportunity to think about how to do it in a more energy efficient manner and use some of these greener technologies.
9: With Tech Trends, I'm Mike Dubusky, ABC News.
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12: OpenAI is calling for mandatory safety requirements for its artificial intelligence technology after a series of model hackings and warnings from researchers. Here's Matt Mattinson.
13: In a Wednesday blog post, OpenAI's chief global affairs officer said the industry has reached a new chapter in AI capabilities that necessitates new policies. The ChatGPT maker says it's hoping to work with Congress on national AI safety regulation. It comes after a safety researcher at Anthropic said the chance that AI kills all humans within the next decade is greater than 10%.
12: And Elon Musk is threatening to sue over Alex Gibney's new documentary about him. Musk's lawyer, Alex Spiro, says the film, suggesting that Musk influenced the 2024 election in President Trump's favor, reeks of defamation. Spiro claims it insinuates Musk used his Starlink satellites to sway the 2024 contest in favor of his ally, Trump. The nearly four-hour-long Musk film drew a standing ovation at the Venice Film Festival earlier this week. It's set to hit theaters in October. Tech Report, I'm Mark Mayfield.
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9: A new study shows alcohol may play a greater role in many cancer deaths than previously known. Researchers at the University of Miami Cancer Center say the percentage of cancer deaths linked to alcohol consumption has risen over 58% in people ages 20 and older over the last three decades. The lead author says there's no safe amount of alcohol consumption, saying it takes just one standard drink a day to boost cancer risk. More than 384,000 children end up in the ER every year in the U.S. due to dehydration. Amy Pridemore with Auburn University's College of Nursing says
10: they may not want to eat or drink as much, and that's really where we're looking at early dehydration.
9: She says children should make sure they're drinking enough before they start their sports activities for the day. Pridemore says once an athlete is thirsty, dehydration may already be present. Health update, I'm Sarah Lee Kessler.
11: Hey, Dad, how do airplanes fly?
12: What's in this box?
11: Is this tree good for climbing?
12: How are babies made? What does this thing do?
13: Kids are curious about everything, including guns. 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

0: 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Sean and Sue in the morning. Michelle Hart while you work. Jen Austin for the ride home. Turn it up and keep it right here.
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8: Former Anthropic researcher Jacob Coxon says AI's capability could become quite scary within 6 months to a year. He made the comment on NBC's Meet the Press Sunday.
9: It helps to just think of building AI as sort of inviting an alien mind onto the planet. You're building a human level or superhuman level mind without understanding what it wants or thinks or the way it thinks.
8: He's urging people not to underestimate the power of AI technology. Anthropic has chosen October for its potential IPO. It now says that IPO will be with NASDAQ. It's another big win for NASDAQ, which scored the SpaceX listing earlier this year. That was valued at $1.75 trillion. Some estimates say Anthropic could beat that at $2 trillion. Oracle's about to spend $700 million on restructuring costs. At the same time, it's spending billions to stay up with the increasing demand for AI services. Part of the plan includes across-the-board job cuts. Tech Report, I'm Tammy Trujillo.
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10: Florida's health department is investigating what could be the first dengue fever-related death in the Tampa Bay area in about a century. The family of 80-year-old Gay Small says she contracted the disease, which is spread by mosquitoes, and died 5 days later.
11: It's so unfair. She worked hard to stay healthy. She walked and she ate right.
10: Small's daughter, Anna. Ebola cases in the Democratic Republic of Congo have now topped 6,600, with more than 3,200 deaths. That's according to the World Health Organization, which says the DRC needs 5,000 more workers as the deadly disease continues to spread across the country. The outbreak remains uncontrolled despite an influx of humanitarian funding, personal protective equipment, and new health centers. Vaccine trials are underway for this relatively new strain of Ebola called Bundibio. Right now, there are no effective treatments. Health update. I'm Sarah Lee Kessler.
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4: A new study shows alcohol may play a greater role in many cancer deaths than previously known. Researchers at the University of Miami Cancer Center say the percentage of cancer deaths linked to alcohol consumption has risen over 58% in people ages 20 and older over the last three decades. The lead author says there's no safe amount of alcohol consumption, saying it takes just one standard drink a day to boost cancer risk. More than 384,000 children end up in the ER every year in the U.S. due to dehydration. Amy Pridemore with Auburn University's College of Nursing says
5: they may not want to eat or drink as much, and that's really where we're looking at early dehydration.
4: She says children should make sure they're drinking enough before they start their sports activities for the day. Pridemore says once an athlete is thirsty, dehydration may already be present. Health update, I'm Sarah Lee Kessler.
0: Just like that, we're back with the songs you love, the Jersey Shore Sound.

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And ain't a masterpiece. 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
1: They say the holy water's watered down, and this town's lost its faith. 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

0: 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Sean and Sue in the morning. Michelle Hart while you work. Jen Austin for the ride home. Turn it up and keep it right here.
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0: Jersey is headed to the ball field. Referees, umpires, and other amateur sports officials are pushing lawmakers to declare them independent contractors. This comes as the Sherrill administration is about to adopt rules that eliminate virtually all independent contractor status and 1099 employment income. Another round of layoffs hitting one of New Jersey's major financial employers, UBS, eliminating another 41 positions in North Jersey. More than 12,000 layoffs have been announced since Mikey Sherrill became governor. One of Atlantic City's major hotels is warning it could shut its doors December 15th. Sheraton's owners are pressing New Jersey for financial relief. That's the latest from the Town Square, New Jersey News Now Network, brought to you by Earth Treasures Fine Jewelers in Eatontown. Stay tuned for more Shore News updates. I'm Eric Scott. Now here's Shore weather.
1: I'm calling today a little taste of early fall weather. Of course, the official start of fall is only a week away at this point. This will be our coolest day of the week. You're especially feeling that this morning. It's crisp. It's dry. It'll be comfortable through this afternoon. Sunshine to start. A few clouds later on. High temperature today, 71. Clear tonight. Not as cool as last night. Low of 59. And tomorrow will be mostly sunny and seasonable. High jumps to 77. From the Town Square Weather Now Network, I'm Chief Meteorologist Dan Zarrow.
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2: Hey, good morning, and 58 degrees right now in Lakewood as we get the day started. Coming up, 10 after laughter's on the way.

0: this Tuesday morning. We get started. We're going to talk about a big event that's happening this weekend, the big historic Smithville Italian Festival is this coming weekend. I just posted an article about that. You can check it out on our app. And we'll give you details about this Saturday's event. Also, the 25K at work payday is coming up. It begins Thursday on 92.7 WOBM, and we've got details on how you can get involved in that. Plus, Stevie Wonder at Madison Square Garden. 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

0: 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Good morning. 6:10 right now. We've got 57 degrees here in downtown Toms River. A little bit chilly out there this morning as you're getting up to start your day. But it feels good, as Dan Zarrow mentioned with his weather at top of the hour. Kind of a fall preview today. So enjoy it. Should be a little bit of a break from the humidity we had over the weekend. Right now it's time for 10 After Laughter. And Jeremy Alder is talking about being homeschooled.
1: Something you should know about me right off the top is I was homeschooled the whole way through without a TV or the internet. Might want to adjust your expectations a little bit. Your boy's got some deficits, okay? I don't know a lot of things. I like to call myself a lifelong learner because I'm pretty sure it's going to take me that long to catch up. But when you're homeschooled, you do realize pretty quickly that it's probably not going to matter how well you do. Like, even if you work really hard, graduate top of your class, like my brother did, at best, you're going to know a little bit less than your parents.
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2: Hey. Taking a look at your Jersey Shore traffic watch as we begin this Tuesday morning. Folks are heading out to start the day, building volume now. On the Garden State Parkway, no major problems through Ocean and Monmouth counties, but there is building volume. Lots of cars out there getting the day started. Route 9 looks good. Route 37 in Toms River, no delays. Route 70 and Route 72 in Manahawkin, no reported slowdowns. But building volume out there as folks start their day. That's a look at your Jersey Shore traffic watch.

weekend, the Smithville Italian Festival is running Saturday from 10 until 5. 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That's happening this Saturday. I've been down there for that. It's a great event, and lots of folks do enjoy it, and they've got some good food down there. 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Coming up, we've got the breakfast dish.

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1: Taking a look at your breakfast dish for this Tuesday morning. Taking a look at Monday Night Football last night. First Monday Night Football of the season. It was the Chiefs defeating the Broncos. Speaking of the Chiefs, Travis Kelce, you know that guy married to Taylor Swift. He is now number two on the all-time career receiving list for tight ends. So Travis Kelce, the number two tight end of all time in the NFL. Hey, coming up this weekend, this is pretty cool. The 48th annual Point Pleasant Beach Chamber of Commerce Festival of the Sea is this Saturday, September 19th. 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And we've got details going up shortly on our website. Also, coming up this morning, Stevie Wonder, your chance to win tickets to see him at Madison Square Garden on the way at 7:30. 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
1: 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Elizabeth is a varsity soccer captain and standout softball player, while also participating in basketball, student government, National Honor Society, the Environmental Club, and Art Club. She's a consistent high honor roll student and was named to the 2026 Shore Conference Independence All-Division Team. 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
1: 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Also, school buses rolling out to get the kids to school this morning, so keep an eye on that as well. Bus stops, they'll be watching as the kids head out there.

0: today as well. Route 37 in Tom's River looks good. Route 70, no delays. Route 72 in Manahawkin, no reported problems. That's a look at your Jersey Shore traffic watch.
1: Jersey Shore weather.
2: I'm calling today a little taste of early fall weather. Of course, the official start of fall is only a week away at this point. This will be our coolest day of the week. You're especially feeling that this morning. It's crisp, it's dry, it'll be comfortable through this afternoon. Sunshine to start, a few clouds later on. High temperature today, 71. Clear tonight, not as cool as last night, low of 59. And tomorrow will be mostly sunny and seasonable. High jumps to 77. From the Town Square Weather Now Network, I'm Chief Meteorologist Dan Zarrow.
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0: Right now in Jackson, we've got 54 degrees. A little chilly out there as you're getting the kids off to the bus stop. I don't think you need the heat on in the car, but, you know, maybe a light jacket. Coming up, the alphabet game.

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0: Spinner's Wheel, 1972, and Stuck in the Middle with you, Jerry Rafferty there. 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Right now it's time for the alphabet game. 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
0: Time for the alphabet game, and joining us right now, we have Andrea with us, Sue. She's come down the hall. She's come around the corner. She's from our sales department. Andrea, good morning.
2: Good morning. I'm so excited to play this game. You have no idea.
3: I love it. I try
2: and sell it all the time. Or actually not try.
3: Yes.
2: I mean, I do sell it all the time.
3: Yes.
2: Because I love it. And if anybody out there listening wants to be a sponsor of that or anything,
3: Woo!
2: Andrea, just give me a call. 732-684-1080.
3: There you go. Call Andrea. I love that.
0: Wow,
3: you
0: all
3: bet.
0: Right.
3: Let's
0: there you
3: do
0: go.
3: It.
0: Yes.
2: All right, let's see if I can do this. I play in the car all the time.
3: Okay.
2: And I have about a 50-50 track record.
3: You can do. Oh. All right, let's see. What
0: I
3: do you
0: know.
3: Think? Let's do this.
0: Let's do this.
3: Now, I have it all set.
0: Oh, Andrea.
2: I'm nervous. Okay.
0: There are 10 questions.
2: Oh, my God. Okay.
0: For Sean and Sue's alphabet game. All with the
3: this
0: answers today are starting with the letter R.
2: Right on.
3: Ooh,
0: don't use up all your words.
3: Oh, she's on fire.
0: Now, you're going to have 30 seconds on the clock.
2: Okay.
0: Feel free to pass if you get stuck.
2: Okay.
0: We'll come back to it.
2: Yes.
0: You can only use one answer one time. Your first answer is what we'll accept. We'll start the clock after Sue gives you the first question. Get all 10 correct, and you win. And then you could, you know, chase Bob around the building to get your prize.
2: Okay,
0: are you
2: good.
0: Ready?
2: I'm ready.
3: Here we go.
2: All right. Oh, my God.
3: Ready, Andrea?
2: Yes.
3: A boy's name that begins with the letter R.
2: Robert.
3: A word in the dictionary.
2: Ready.
3: A body part.
2: Robert's pass.
3: A girl's name.
2: Rita.
3: A food.
2: Rice.
3: An animal.
2: Rabbit.
3: Clothing.
2: Racing bra.
3: A car.
2: Pass.
3: A movie.
2: Roger Rabbit.
3: A color.
2: Red.
3: A car.
2: Pass.
3: A food.
2: Rice. Didn't I say rice?
3: Oh, yeah. A body part.
2: Ring finger.
0: Oh.
2: Ring finger. A car.
0: She's out of time. He's out of time. Rolls Royce.
2: Oh, my goodness gracious.
3: Yeah, Rolls Royce. Come on, girl.
2: How did I not know that?
3: Rolls Royce or Ram?
0: Yeah, Ram trucks.
2: Oh, that was my husband's car.
0: Never
2: mind.
0: Yeah.
3: But a body part. You did it, though. Ring finger.
2: Ring finger.
3: You said it at the last second.
2: I know. I was looking at my body like, what part has an R?
0: I thought you were creative. Her clothing was racing bra.
3: Yeah. Interesting, but hey, she got it. Racing bra.
0: For all those lady
3: Andrea,
0: runners.
3: You're going to have to give
2: sometimes.
3: It.
0: You
2: and
0: do.
2: I do. One.
0: You were
3: give
0: very
3: it another
0: close.
3: Shot. Andrea.
2: All right.
0: Hey,
2: thank
0: but if you want to buy some advertising time
2: That's
0: with
2: right.
0: Andrea, give out that number.
2: 732-684-1080.
0: There you
2: we
0: go.
2: We do everything from radio to digital. I'm just putting that out there. Give me a call. We'd love to chat.
0: They said bring somebody in from sales. They said Andrea is the one
3: Let's
0: to bring.
3: Let's do it.
0: There she is.
2: Have a great day, everybody.
0: Hey, if you at home want to play, 732-237-WOBM is the number to call.
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4: Taking a look at your Jersey Shore traffic watch, we've got building volume now as folks are heading out to start the day. Also, school buses rolling out to get the kids to school this morning, so keep an eye on that as well. Bus stops, they'll be watching as the kids head out there today as well. Route 37 in Tom's River looks good. Route 70, no delays. Route 72 in Manahawkin, no reported problems. That's a look at your Jersey Shore traffic watch.
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4: On the way, we've got a chance for you to win. It's 7:30 next hour. Stevie Wonder tickets. Stevie Wonder at Madison Square Garden. How much fun is that going to be? Your chance to win on the way. Also coming up, 10 After Laughter at 7:10. Funny comedian Jeremy Alder on homeschooling. He joins us this morning with 10 After Laughter on 92.7 WOBM.

0: Conan Sue on 92.7 WOBM as we get set to head into the 7 o'clock hour. Coming up at 9, it is the All Music Hour, the best music to start your Tuesday at work.
1: And also, hey, what's coming up at 7:30? Your chance to win Stevie Wonder tickets, Madison Square Garden. 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
3: Here's the latest. A major search underway in Sandy Hook Bay for a missing Pennsylvania clammer after his commercial fishing boat was found empty near Atlantic Highlands. The State Police Marine Unit leading the investigation. Conditions were rough Monday morning with a small craft advisory in effect. The next fight over who counts as an employee in New Jersey is headed to the ball field. Referees, umpires, and other amateur sports officials are pushing lawmakers to declare them independent contractors. This comes as the Sherrill administration is about to adopt rules that eliminate virtually all independent contractor status and 1099 employment income. Another round of layoffs hitting one of New Jersey's major financial employers, UBS, eliminating another 41 positions in North Jersey. More than 12,000 layoffs have been announced since Mikey Sherrill became governor. One of Atlantic City's major hotels is warning it could shut its doors December 15th. Sheraton's owners are pressing New Jersey for financial relief. That's the latest from the Town Square, New Jersey News Now Network, brought to you by Earth Treasures Fine Jewelers in Eatontown. Stay tuned for more Shore News updates. I'm Eric Scott. Now here's Shore weather.
4: I'm calling today a little taste of early fall weather. Of course, the official start of fall is only a week away at this point. This will be our coolest day of the week. You're especially feeling that this morning. It's crisp. It's dry. It'll be comfortable through this afternoon. Sunshine to start. A few clouds later on. High temperature today, 71. Clear tonight. Not as cool as last night. Low of 59. And tomorrow will be mostly sunny and seasonable. High jumps to 77. From the Town Square Weather Now Network, I'm Chief Meteorologist Dan Zarrow.
0: All right, thank you, Dan. 55 right now in Beechwood. It's a beautiful fall-like morning out there.
1: It is chilly. You know, I had the steering wheel heat on. What's it called when you heat up?
0: I was just saying earlier, it's not ready for the heat on the car. 10 after laughter is on the way.

John and Sue, Doobie Brothers on 92.7 WOBM as we continue into our Tuesday morning. Beautiful start to the day out there. Beautiful sunshine, fall-like temperatures. Dan Zarrell's calling this his fall preview today. And we've got 57 right now. Wow. In downtown.

0: downtown Toms River.
1: That is the probably chilliest and morning we've had since I would say May, June. Mm-hmm. What do you think? May?
0: Yeah.
1: Yeah. I would say.
0: It's been a while since we've been in the 50s.
1: Mm-hmm.
0: Hey, by the way, they're still talking about the aftermath of flooding here in the Garden State. Oh, we were lucky that in a lot of areas here in Ocean County, we didn't see as severe a flooding. Although you had mentioned that your streets the other morning, Sunday morning, were getting pretty filled up.
1: Oh, yeah. And our streets usually don't flood up. But man, on Sunday, we got a downpour.
0: Yeah.
1: And yeah, it just can't keep up. You know,
0: especially North Jersey, they're saying, is where the roads, I think it was Paramus. I was seeing they were running a marathon.
1: Oh, I saw that. Yes. Oh, my goodness.
0: Sunday morning. And the runners were actually wading through water.
1: Mm-hmm.
0: I mean, that's just crazy.
1: What are they called on the side of the streets? They're just too covered with stuff. Like, and that's
0: like the drains.
1: The drain.
0: Yeah.
1: That's the thing. Hello? Couldn't even think of that word.
0: Like the sewer systems and stuff.
1: Yeah, yeah. It can't keep up.
0: Yeah.
1: Mm.
0: But some roads in North Jersey still closed today.
1: Mm.
0: We'll get the traffic coming up in just a little bit for you here today. Hopefully, no problems here in Ocean County. Right now, it's time for 10 After Laughter. And this is a funny comedian. His name is Jeremy Alder. And he's talking today. Do you know anybody who did homeschooling?
1: I do still. Yes.
0: Yes.
1: Mm-hmm.
0: He went through homeschooling as a kid.
1: Okay.
2: Something you should know about me right off the top is I was homeschooled the whole way through without a TV or the internet. Might want to adjust your expectations a little bit. Your boy's got some deficits, okay? I don't know a lot of things. I like to call myself a lifelong learner because I'm pretty sure it's going to take me that long to catch up. But when you're homeschooled, you do realize pretty quickly that it's probably not going to matter how well you do. Like, even if you work really hard, graduate top of your class, like my brother did, at best, you're going to know a little bit less than your parents.
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8: 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Taking a look at your Jersey Shore traffic watch, we've got building volume now as folks are heading out to start the day. Also, school buses rolling out to get the kids to school this morning, so keep an eye on that as well. Bus stops, they'll be watching as the kids head out there today as well. Route 37 in Toms River looks good. Route 70, no delays. Route 72 in Manahawkin, no reported problems. That's a look at your Jersey Shore traffic watch.

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1: My goodness, we have a lot to get through. Plus, Stevie Wonder tickets at the end of this. But first, let's start with the Emmy Awards. I thought it was phenomenal. Host Mariska Hargitay started the show with Jalen Brunson, of course, star of the Knicks.
2: It's just a lot of pressure. Have you ever felt like you have millions of eyes on you and it all comes down to one night?
3: Huh. Seriously?
2: Hey, Jalen, it's just me, all right? I don't have anyone to tap it in for me. Oh, my gosh, the opening number is starting. I got to get to the airport. I don't have time to sit around and steam outfits with you.
4: Wow.
1: I loved it. And of course, Mariska Hargitay, who is on Law & Order SVU, she loves all the people that she was in these skits with. So that first one was Jalen Brunson. The second skit, so good, Taylor Swift. Check it out.
2: Our perp has a clear MO. A lot of this doesn't fit the pattern, and I don't think everything is a clue.
5: It is to the Swifties.
2: I think what we're going to be looking for is hiding in plain sight. Saccharide, Aries, from the vineyard, north or south. What did you just say? I didn't say anything.
6: Rookie's weird.
1: And what was so funny?
4: Is that Ice Cube?
1: Yeah. Olivia Benson. Olivia, or is it Ice T in there? I always get confused. Ice Cube or Ice T. But yeah.
4: Frozen. We'll just say Frozen.
1: But it was so good. And of course, you know, Taylor Swift's cat, Olivia Benson, is named after her because she loves her from SVU.
4: Uh-huh.
1: And Olivia Benson, the cat, was a part of it.
4: Okay, so the cat is named after Mariska Hargitay.
1: Mariska Hargitay, yeah. It was a big night on the Emmys. If you got to watch any of it, Matthew Rhys won for the first time ever, winning two lead actor roles in The Beast in Me and Widow's Bay. First time ever. Sally Field and, of course, Reba McEntire, they honored the late Dolly Parton. It was fantastic. Michael J. Fox, he was honored with the prestigious Bob Hope Humanitarian Award. It was great seeing him last night come out on stage. Everyone stood up for him.
4: Yeah.
1: It was a good night. I thought it was a great, great show.
4: That's fun.
1: You ready to do this now?
4: Yeah,
1: Speaking
4: sure.
1: Speaking of Madison Square Garden and the New York Knicks, how about seeing Stevie Wonder there this November? We have your pair of
0: Time
1: tickets.
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4: Alrighty, so let's do fun. It.
1: Let's do it. The number one dipping sauce for chicken nuggets in the world. Is it sweet and sour, honey mustard, ranch, or barbecue?
4: All right, so the number one nug dumper.
1: Yep. Or is, dipper.
4: Yeah.
1: You could say
4: dump it or dip it. Whatever you like to do.
1: Sweet and sour, honey mustard, ranch, or barbecue. Which
4: not really
1: is
4: a bad one on that list, do you think?
1: No, you're absolutely right.
4: All right, give us a call. Stevie Wonder, Madison Square Garden, 732-237-WOBM.
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1: Your Jersey Shore traffic watch in Howe, Monmouth County, Route 33 eastbound and westbound closed due to an accident right there at Yellowbrook Road and Colts Neck Road. In Long Branch, closed due to road construction, Route 36 northbound and southbound right there at Liberty Street and Florence Avenue. That's going to be going on for quite a while. Everything in Ocean County seems to be running smooth this morning. Garden State Parkway looks good. Route 37 looks good. Everything else running smooth. That's your Jersey Shore traffic watch.
17: Jersey Shore weather. I'm calling today a little taste of early fall weather. Of course, the official start of fall is only a week away at this point. This will be our coolest day of the week. You're especially feeling that this morning. It's crisp, it's dry, it'll be comfortable through this afternoon. Sunshine to start, a few clouds later on, high temperature today, 71. Clear tonight, not as cool as last night, low of 59. And tomorrow will be mostly sunny and seasonable, high jumps to 77. From the Town Square Weather Now Network, I'm Chief Meteorologist Dan Zarrow.
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4: Sean and Sue, good morning. Who do we have with us on this beautiful Tuesday morning?
18: You have John from Lakewood.
4: John, how's things in Lakewood right now?
18: The things in Lakewood are just fine, thank you.
4: All right, lots of sunshine. You like the cooler temp this morning or no?
18: Excuse me?
4: You like the cooler temps this morning or no?
18: Yeah, it's a little cooler out there this morning, yeah.
4: You got it, John. All right, so John, here's Sue with your question.
1: All right, okay. John.

0: is it sweet and sour, honey mustard, ranch, or barbecue?
1: I'm going to say barbecue.
0: No!
2: Oh, sorry, John. Let's go back to the phones. Good morning. Who do we have with us?
3: This is Jack from Manchester.
2: All right. So what do you think it is? Sue, give him the choices.
0: Sweet and sour, honey mustard, ranch, or barbecue?
3: I'll go with barbecue.
0: No.
2: Not the answer. We'll take barbecue off the table.
0: Yeah, let's
2: take it off. So barbecue's
0: off
2: the table. Mm-hmm. It's not the answer. Good morning. Who's this? All right. What do you think? Sue, give the choices left.
0: Sweet and sour, honey mustard, or ranch?
1: Power.
0: You got it.
2: That's it.
1: Yay!
0: You're going to see Stevie Wonder.
1: Oh, awesome.
2: What town are you from?
1: Tom's River.
2: All right, hold on the line. Don't go anywhere. A winner, Sue, in Tom's River this morning. Stevie Wonder. Madison Square Garden.
0: Sweet and sour. I don't know if I agree with that.
2: Well, you know, if you go for, you know, Chinese takeout and you get, you know, the chicken, the sweet and sour chicken, basically it's a glorified chicken nugget with the sweet and sour.
0: Yeah,
2: that's,
0: I guess you're right.
2: The red sauce. It's very good. I do like that.
0: I would take honey mustard and barbecue over sweet and sour.
2: What is your ultimate choice for your nugs?
0: I barbecue.
2: Okay.
0: Yeah, barbecue. Right,
2: you're going with the barbecue.
0: Yeah.
2: All right, we'll be back. More chances to win tomorrow morning at 7:30 with Sean and Sue on 92.7 WOBM. And coming up, it's the Alphabet Game.
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0: It is the Alphabet Game. 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

0: Saturday, and I just put a story up. It's an article on WOBM.com and our app, all about the 48th annual, nearly 50 years now, the Point Pleasant Beach Chamber of Commerce having their Festival of the Sea. Now, I've been going to this for years, you know, over the years, spent to it so many times. It's a lot of fun, but don't be thrown off. It's the Festival of the Sea. They have great seafood. But it's not just seafood. So if you have folks who are like, I don't know about the seafood, they've got all kinds of food.
1: Yeah.
0: Everything from burgers to hot dogs to ice cream, cotton candy.
1: Good.
0: All kinds of things in between. Mm-hmm. Chili, you name
1: funnel
0: it,
1: cakes.
0: They got it all.
1: Yeah.
0: Funnel cakes, they've got everything. But if you're looking for great seafood,
1: yeah,
0: arts and crafts, live music.
1: Clam chowder.
0: Yep. They got a beer garden, too,
1: yeah,
0: if you want to go down and have a cold.
1: Fantastic.
0: You know, it's fall almost.
1: Mm-hmm.
0: Time for a nice, you know, refreshing beer on a, you know, nice sunny weekend.
1: Yeah.
0: You can do it, too. It's Saturday, Sue, from 10 a.m. until 7 p.m. in downtown Point Pleasant Beach.
1: Yes. My goodness, so much going on. Hey, if you have something going on in your neighborhood, definitely download that free 92.7 WOBM app. Let us know about it. 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So many great events.
0: Yeah, and if you need the details about Festival of the Sea, just tap that app with Sean.

0: Sister Sledge, and we are family. I say that to everybody when they call in.
1: We are family.
0: You're family.
1: Absolutely.
0: When you call us at 732-237-WOBM, you become part of the family. Put us in the the phone book.
1: Yeah. Put us in your phone book. What's a phone book, Ma?
0: No, on your phone. Your phone book. Oh, your contacts.
1: Oh, okay, your
0: For those of you who don't know.
1: I thought you meant in a phone book.
0: For those of you who are just AI generated, we're calling it the contacts. Hey, right now it is time, Sue. This is always a lot of fun. Speaking of calling us, if you want to play the alphabet game, you're just a phone call away.
1: Yeah, 732-237-WOBM.
0: Yeah, put us in your contacts.
1: Yes.
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0: Time for the alphabet game. And joining us right now, we have Andrea with us, Sue. She's come down the hall. She's come around the corner. She's from our sales department. Andrea, good morning.
3: Good morning. I'm so excited to play this game. You have no idea.
1: I love it.
3: I try and sell it all the time. Or actually not try.
1: Yes.
3: I mean, I do sell it all the time.
1: Yes.
3: Because I love it. And if anybody out there listening wants to be a sponsor of that or anything, Andrea, just give me a call. 732-684-1080.
1: There you go. Call Andrea. I love that.
0: Wow.
1: You
0: all
1: bet.
0: Right.
1: Let's
0: you
1: do
0: go.
1: It.
0: Yes.
3: All right, let's see if I can do this. I play in the car all the time.
1: Okay.
3: And I have about a 50-50 track record.
1: You can do... Oh, all right. Let's see. What
0: I
1: do you
0: know.
1: Think? Let's do this.
0: Let's do this.
1: Now, I have it all set.
0: Andrea.
3: I'm nervous. Okay.
0: There are 10 questions.
3: Oh, my God. Okay.
0: For Sean and Sue's alphabet game. All with the answers today are starting with the letter R.
3: Right on.
1: Ooh,
0: don't use up all your words.
1: Oh, she's on fire.
0: Now you're going to have 30 seconds on the clock.
3: Okay.
0: Feel free to pass. If you get stuck,
3: okay.
0: We'll come back to it.
3: Yes.
0: You can only use one answer one time. Your first answer is what we'll accept. We'll start the clock after Sue gives you the first question. Get all 10 correct, and you win. And then you could, you know, chase Bob around the building to get your prize.
3: Okay,
0: are you ready?
3: I'm ready.
1: Here we go.
3: All right. Oh, my God.
1: Ready, Andrea?
3: Yes.
1: A boy's name that begins with the letter R.
3: Robert.
1: A word in the dictionary.
3: Ready.
1: A body part.
3: Robert's pass.
1: A girl's name.
3: Rita.
1: A food.
3: Rice.
1: An animal.
3: Rabbit.
1: Clothing.
3: Racing bra.
1: A car.
3: Robert's pass.
1: A movie.
3: Roger Rabbit.
1: A color.
3: Red.
1: A car.
3: Pass.
1: A food.
3: A rice. Didn't I say rice?
1: Oh, yeah. A body part.
3: Ring finger.
1: A car.
0: She's out of time.
3: And then I get stuck on.
0: She's out of time. Rolls Royce.
3: Oh, my goodness gracious.
1: Yeah, Rolls Royce. Come on, girl.
3: How did I not know that?
1: Rolls Royce or Ram?
0: Yeah, Ram trucks.
3: Oh, that was my husband's
0: even think
3: car.
0: Of that
3: never
0: one.
3: Mind.
0: Yeah.
1: But a body part. You did it, though. Ring finger. You said it at the last second.
3: I know. I was looking at my body like, what part has an R?
0: I thought you were creative. Her clothing was racing bra.
1: Yeah. Interesting, but hey, she got it. Racing bra.
0: For all those lady
1: Andrea,
0: runners.
1: Andrea, you're going to have to give
3: sometimes.
1: It a...
0: You
3: and
0: do.
3: I have one.
0: You were very close.
1: Andrea.
3: All right.
0: Hey,
3: thank
0: but if you want to buy some advertising time
3: That's
0: with
3: right.
0: Andrea, give out that number.
3: 732-684-1080.
0: There you go.
3: We do everything from radio to digital. I'm just putting that out there. Give me a call. We'll love to chat.
0: They said bring somebody in from sales. They said Andrea is the one
1: Let's
0: to bring.
1: Let's do it.
0: There she is.
3: Have a great day, everybody.
0: Hey, if you at home want to play, 732-237-WOBM is the number to call.
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4: Your Jersey Shore traffic watch in Howe, Monmouth County, Route 33 eastbound and westbound closed due to an accident right there at Yellowbrook Road and Colts Neck Road. In Long Branch, closed due to road construction, Route 36 northbound and southbound right there at Liberty Street and Florence Avenue. That's going to be going on for quite a while. Everything in Ocean County seems to be running smooth this morning. Garden State Parkway looks good. Route 37 looks good. Everything else running smooth. That's your Jersey Shore Traffic Watch.
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0: major financial employers, UBS, eliminating another 41 positions in North Jersey. More than 12,000 layoffs have been announced since Mikey Sherrill became governor. One of Atlantic City's major hotels is warning it could shut its doors December 15th. Sheraton's owners are pressing New Jersey for financial relief. That's the latest from the Town Square, New Jersey News Now Network, brought to you by Earth Treasures Fine Jewelers in Eatontown. Stay tuned for more Shore News updates. I'm Eric Scott. Now here's Shore weather.
1: I'm calling today a little taste of early fall weather. Of course, the official start of fall is only a week away at this point. This will be our coolest day of the week. You're especially feeling that this morning. It's crisp, it's dry, it'll be comfortable through this afternoon. Sunshine to start, a few clouds later on, high temperature today, 71. Clear tonight, not as cool as last night, low of 59. And tomorrow will be mostly sunny and seasonable, high jumps to 77. From the Town Square Weather Now Network, I'm Chief Meteorologist Dan Zarrow.
2: 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They're here to make hiring and job hunting feel less like a chore and more like a win. Because around here, work isn't just a paycheck, it's pride. Jersey Hired. Your next job is closer than you think. Right now in Toms River, 60 degrees and sunny as we get our day started. As Dan says, a beautiful fall preview.

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0: 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Sean and Sue, don't forget, starting this Thursday, the 25K at work payday on 92.7 WOBM begins right after about 8:20-ish, I would say.
1: Oh, okay. 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
0: down? 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
0: 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Time for 10 After Laughter. We're going to get homeschooled, Sue.
1: Okay.
0: It's comedian Jeremy Alder talking about his experience.
2: Something you should know about me right off the top is I was homeschooled the whole way through without a TV or the internet. 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I like to call myself a lifelong learner because I'm pretty sure it's going to take me that long to catch up. But when you're homeschooled, you do realize pretty quickly that it's probably not going to matter how well you do. Like, even if you work really hard, graduate top of your class, like my brother did, at best, you're going to know a little bit less than your parents.
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5: Your Jersey Shore traffic watch in Howe, Monmouth County, Route 33 eastbound and westbound closed due to an accident right there at Yellowbrook Road and Colts Neck Road. In Long Branch, closed due to road construction, Route 36 northbound and southbound right there at Liberty Street and Florence Avenue. That's going to be going on for quite a while. Everything in Ocean County seems to be running smooth this morning. Garden State Parkway looks good. Route 37 looks good. Everything else running smooth. That's your Jersey Shore Traffic Watch.

0: Out of Lights, the festival for Parkinson's, is coming up at Huddy Park right here across from our studios. It's happening next month, so I want you to mark your calendar for Saturday, October 24th. It runs from 11 a.m. to 4 p.m. It is a fundraiser to help out the Ox Foundation. That's two X's, the Ox Foundation, which is a local Parkinson's, foundation that helps empower lives facing Parkinson's. And this Autumn Lights Festival for Parkinson's is in Huddy Park here in downtown Toms River, featuring the music of the band The Perfect Blend Band, and they will be performing there that day. So it's going to be all kinds of different things, information, food, music. It's a festival, and proceeds will help out the battle against Parkinson's.
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1: Well, the Emmys were on last night, and I will tell you what a fabulous show. I mean, I really enjoyed it. Usually these Emmys, just sometimes these award shows, they're ridiculous. But Mariska Hargitay, for the first time ever, hosted the show. I love that. Her opening was with Jalen Brunson, of course, New York Knicks.
2: It's just a lot of pressure. Have you ever felt like you have millions of eyes on you and it all comes down to one night?
1: What do you think? You think he felt that?
3: Seriously?
2: Hey, Jalen, it's just me, all right? I don't have anyone to tap it in for me.
4: Oh, yeah, like they did in the playoffs.
2: Oh, my gosh. The opening number is so...
1: Exactly, and I love that.
4: How dare
1: that they brought all that in.
4: It's funny. It was good, though. You know, the Knicks have become celebrities now since winning the world championship. Boy, New York's hot right now. Yankees qualified for the playoffs yesterday. They clinched.
1: Wow, amazing.
4: Giants punched the Cowboys right in the old schnozzeroony the
1: Jets,
4: other night.
1: Jets?
4: Yeah, the Jets won.
1: Yeah. They did, though. Come
4: the Knicks
1: on.
4: With the world championship?
1: Yeah.
4: What's next? The Devils bring home the Stanley Cup?
1: Wow.
4: We'll have to wait and see.
1: Well, also last night, Taylor Swift, a huge fan of Mariska Hargitay, she was also in a skit at the Emmys.
5: Our perp has a clear MO. A lot of this doesn't fit the pattern.
1: Everything
5: and I don't think
1: Taylor
5: everything
1: Swift.
5: Is a clue.
6: It is to the Swifties.
5: I think what we're going to be looking for... is hiding in plain sight. Saccharide, Aries, from
1: comes.
5: The vineyard, north or south.
1: Taylor.
5: What did you just say? I didn't say anything.
7: It's weird.
1: All right. So, Olivia Benson, who is Mariska Hargitay's character name on SVU, Law & Order
4: What
1: SVU.
4: Is her name on...
1: Olivia Benson.
4: Okay.
1: That is... Taylor Swift's cat's name.
4: Wait a minute.
1: Because she
4: loves Swift's
1: her so much.
4: Cat's name is Olivia Benson?
1: Yes. She loves Mariska Hargitay, and she was a part of the skit, and Olivia Benson was also in the skit, the cat.
4: Should I have named our puppy Jackson Dart and Aaron Judge?
1: You should have.
4: Okay.
1: See
4: Except
1: that?
4: They're girls, though, so that would have been weird.
1: That would have been weird.
4: But she named her cat after Mariska Hargitay's character.
1: Yeah, yeah.
4: Olivia Benson.
1: You bet.
4: All right.
1: So much fun, though. I thought Mariska Hargitay did fantastic. I loved, if you watched it, the performance with Reba and Sally Field talking all about the late Dolly Parton. It was amazing. Mm. And another great, great moment, Michael J. Fox was honored with the prestigious Bob Hope Humanitarian Award.
4: We were just talking about Parkinson's.
1: It was so incredible to see him. Mm-hmm. So it was a great, great night. But before we go, I cannot thank our girl, Disco Queen.
4: She is the queen of disco.
1: Enough. Linda Koch, she stopped by yesterday. She brought me a birthday mum and some Reese's peanut butter cups. Linda, you made my morning. Thank you. Thank you.
4: The mystery mum has been solved because we got in this morning. Didn't know.
1: Linda, we love you so much.
4: Thank you, Linda, for dancing your way in here and leaving that for Sue.
1: So cute. I'm sorry I missed you yesterday when you dropped it off, but thank you, Linda. It means the world to me. And I think I'm going to leave the mum here in the studio so we can all enjoy the fall.
4: You should put it on your front porch.
1: Oh, maybe I will take it home. I was just trying to share.
4: Yeah, that, you know. But
1: you know what I am going to take
4: it
1: home.
4: It needs fresh air and sunshine.
1: Look what she brought. Reese's.
4: Oh, you can share those.
1: No!
4: You can share those.
1: Linda, thank you. You made a birthday girl smile. So
4: very nice.
1: I want to thank you so
4: very
1: much.
4: Very nice. But no, put the mum outside. It needs nice fresh air and sunshine.
1: Yeah, you bet, and sunshine.
4: Don't forget to water.
1: I will water it.
0: The Breakfast Dish with Sean and Sue on 92.7 WOBM is driven by the All-American Ford Auto Group, the number one Ford Auto Group on the East Coast, with locations in Old Bridge, Point Pleasant, Hackensack, and Paramus.
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1: your Jersey Shore traffic watch. In Howe, Monmouth County, Route 33 eastbound and westbound closed due to an accident right there at Yellowbrook Road and Colts Neck Road. In Long Branch, closed due to road construction, Route 36 northbound and southbound right there at Liberty Street and Florence Avenue. That's going to be going on for quite a while. Everything in Ocean County seems to be running smooth this morning. Garden State Parkway looks good. Route 37 looks good. Everything else running smooth. That's your Jersey Shore traffic watch.
18: Jersey Shore weather.
19: I'm calling today a little taste of early fall weather. Of course, the official start of fall is only a week away at this point. This will be our coolest day of the week. You're especially feeling that this morning. It's crisp, it's dry, it'll be comfortable through this afternoon. Sunshine to start, a few clouds later on. High temperature today, 71. Clear tonight, not as cool as last night, low of 59. And tomorrow will be mostly sunny and seasonable, high jumps to 77. From the Town Square Weather Now Network, I'm Chief Meteorologist Dan Zarrow.
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4: Right now, we've got 65 in Point Pleasant. What a beautiful, not fall yet. By the way, fall, and I looked this up.
1: September 22nd.
4: Fall begins, where is it here?
1: September 22nd.
4: I wrote it down.
1: September 22nd.
4: All right, let me see here. Fall begins on Tuesday, September 22nd.
1: Exactly.
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0: Sean and Sue on a brand new Tuesday morning, a beautiful fall-like Tuesday coming up at 9. It's the All Music Hour, the best music to start your Tuesday at work when you get in the office.
1: I think earlier you said I wasn't quite ready for the heat. I'll tell you what, I had the heat on this morning when I came.
0: Heat?
1: Heat.
0: Wow, wasn't that
1: cold? You said, no need to put the heat on. It was cold this morning. It was
0: 62
1: chilly.
0: Right now in Tom's River.
1: Soon frost on the pumpkins.
0: Now you're getting a little dramatic there. There's no frost.
1: I don't want summer over yet. You know me, I hold on to that heat as long as I can.
0: I've got breaking news for you this morning.
1: What is
0: so
1: it? What
0: I
1: is
0: need
1: it?
0: Like a and now a Sean and Sue breaking news moment.
1: What is it?
0: Starbucks unveiled a secret Peanuts menu.
1: Oh,
0: Charlie Brown and the gang. Can you imagine that? Isn't that something?
1: So what do you mean? Like,
0: it's
1: Charlie
0: a secret.
1: Brown coffee?
0: It's a secret that's not a secret.
1: Oh.
0: Does that make sense?
1: So you can actually go to Starbucks and look at the
0: I'm
1: secret
0: I'm going there
1: menu?
0: After I get done today
1: no,
0: on
1: you're
0: the show
1: not.
0: Here.
1: Really?
0: Yes, I am. Now, there's two different...
1: I'm you're a big, cute.
0: I like Charlie. I like mm-hmm. Peanuts. Charlie mm-hmm. Brown, Snoopy, you know, Linus the
1: I
0: Gang,
1: know you do.
0: Lucy,
1: yeah.
0: The whole bunch, right?
1: It's cute.
0: But there's two that they have. The Charlie Brown... And the Snoopy.
1: Oh.
0: All right. The Charlie Brown is a mocha cappuccino blended beverage.
1: Mm.
0: And the Snoopy is a cookie frappuccino blended beverage.
1: Wow. They sound good.
0: So there you go. Not something I would normally get.
1: Mm-hmm.
0: But because it's Peanuts, because it's, you know, not
1: now,
0: sure.
1: Now, which one are you going for?
0: I don't know yet.
1: Both?
0: That's a good question.
1: Maybe you should get both.
0: Maybe.
1: Try them both. Why not?
0: We'll see. But definitely one of them.
1: All right, go check that out today at Starbucks. That's
0: Sean and Sue's breaking news.
1: Jeez, I was expecting a pothole on Route 37 or something. No, it's Charlie Brown.
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0: Time for the alphabet game, and joining us right now, we have Andrea with us, Sue. She's come down the hall. She's come around the corner. She's from our sales department. Andrea, good morning.
3: Good morning. I'm so excited to play this game. You have no idea.
1: I love it. I try
3: and sell it all the time. Or actually not try.
1: Yes.
3: I mean, I do sell it all the time.
1: Yes.
3: Because I love it. And if anybody out there listening wants to be a sponsor of that or anything,
1: ooh.
3: Andrea, just give me a call. 732-684-1080.
1: There you go. Call Andrea. I love that.
0: Wow,
1: you bet.
0: Right.
1: Let's
0: you
1: do
0: go.
1: It.
0: Yes.
3: All right, let's see if I can do this. I play in the car all the time.
1: Okay.
3: And I have about a 50-50 track record.
1: You can do... Oh, all right. Let's see. What
0: I
1: do you
0: know.
1: Think? Let's do this.
0: Let's do this.
1: Now, I have it all set.
0: Oh, Andrea.
3: I'm nervous. Okay.
0: There are 10 questions.
3: Oh, my God. Okay.
0: For Sean and Sue's alphabet game. All with the answers today are starting with the letter R.
3: Right on.
1: Ooh, look
0: don't use up all your words.
1: Oh, she's on fire.
0: Now you're going to have 30 seconds on the clock.
3: Okay.
0: Feel free to pass if you get stuck.
3: Okay.
0: We'll come back to it.
3: Yes.
0: You can only use one answer one time. Your first answer is what we'll accept. We'll start the clock after Sue gives you the first question. Get all 10 correct and you win. And then you could, you know, chase Bob around the building to get your prize.
3: Okay,
0: are you
3: good.
0: Ready?
3: I'm ready.
1: Here we go.
3: All right. Oh, my God.
1: Ready, Andrea?
3: Yes.
1: A boy's name that begins with the letter R.
3: Robert.
1: A word in the dictionary.
3: Ready.
1: A body part.
3: Robert's pass.
1: A girl's name.
3: Rita.
1: A food.
3: Rice.
1: An animal.
3: Rabbit.
1: Clothing.
3: Racing bra.
1: A car.
3: Robert's pass.
1: A movie.
3: Roger Rabbit.
1: A color.
3: Red.
1: A car.
3: Pass.
1: A food.
3: A rice. Didn't I say rice?
1: Oh, yeah. A body part.
3: Ring finger.
1: A car.
0: She's out of time.
3: And then I get stuck on.
0: She's out of time. Rolls Royce.
3: Oh, my goodness gracious.
1: Yeah, Rolls Royce. Come on, girl.
3: How did I not know that?
1: Rolls Royce or Ram?
0: Yeah, Ram trucks.
3: Oh, that was my husband's
0: even think
3: car.
0: Of that
3: never
0: one.
3: Mind.
0: Yeah.
1: But a body part. You did it, though. Ring finger. You said it at the last second.
3: I know. I was looking at my body like, what part has an R?
0: I thought you were creative. Her clothing was racing bra.
4: Yeah.
1: Interesting, but hey, she got it. Racing bra.
0: For all those lady
1: Andrea,
0: runners.
1: You're going to have to give it
3: a
0: You do. You were very close.
4: Andrea.
3: All right.
0: Hey, but if you want to buy some advertising time with Andrea, give out that number.
3: 732-684-1080.
0: There you go.
3: We do everything from radio to digital. I'm just putting that out there. Give me a call. We'll love to chat.
0: They said bring somebody in from sales. They said Andrea is the one
1: to
0: bring.
1: Let's do it.
0: There she is.
3: Have a great day, everybody.
0: Hey, if you at home want to play, 732-237-WOBM is the number to call.
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0: Get Down Tonight, Sue. There you go. KC and the Sunshine Band. Lots of sunshine today out there. It's a beautiful day. Dan Zarrow says it's a fall preview today. Right now, we've got temperatures right around 65 with lots of sunshine today.
1: We'll take that sunshine for sure. Maybe warming up a little bit later this afternoon. But yeah, what a gorgeous morning. Thanks for joining us every day right here on 92.7 WOBM.

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18: Ocean County weather. It's a comfortable day. Cool start, nice finish, thanks to bargain basement, low humidity, and generally clear skies. We will see a few clouds come to visit this afternoon. High temperature today around 71 degrees, staying completely dry. Enjoy this little taste of fall weather. Clear tonight, low of 59. Tomorrow, mostly sunny and warming up a bit, high 77, jumping to 81 degrees on Thursday. With partly sunny skies, there will be a chance of an isolated late-day shower on Thursday, too. I'm Chief Meteorologist Dan Zarro.
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1: I mean, with the beautiful scenery, how could it not be? 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Hawaii came out on top. If you don't want to be miserable, they say, well, avoid West Virginia. 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
2: 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Sean and Sue in the morning. Michelle Hart while you work. Jen Austin for the ride home. Turn it up and keep it right here.
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0: It's a comfortable day. Cool start, nice finish, thanks to bargain basement, low humidity, and generally clear skies. We will see a few clouds come to visit this afternoon. High temperature today around 71 degrees, staying completely dry. Enjoy this little taste of fall weather. Clear tonight, low of 59. Tomorrow, mostly sunny and warming up a bit, high 77, jumping to 81 degrees on Thursday. With partly sunny skies, there will be a chance of an isolated late-day shower on Thursday, too. I'm Chief Meteorologist Dan Zarrow.
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The civil authorities have issued a required monthly test for all of New Jersey beginning at 10:50 a.m. and ending at 12:50 p.m. The New Jersey Office of Emergency Management is conducting a test of the emergency alert system. Had this been an actual emergency, the attention signal you have just heard would have been followed by official information or instructions. This concludes the test of the emergency alert system.

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1: I mean, if you don't like a basketball analogy, we could say Michael Phelps or Simone Biles. Hey, it's Michelle Hart, and today I want to know, what are you the GOAT of, the Michael Jordan of?
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2: 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Elizabeth is a varsity soccer captain and standout softball player, while also participating in basketball, student government, National Honor Society, the Environmental Club, and Art Club. She's a consistent high honor roll student and was named to the 2026 Shore Conference Independence All-Division Team. Congratulations to Elizabeth Potts, our Ocean County Student of the Week.
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I have a major in snacking and a minor in procrastination. 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
2: 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Congratulations to Elizabeth Potts, our Ocean County Student of the Week.
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16: It's a comfortable day. Cool start, nice finish, thanks to bargain basement low humidity and generally clear skies. We will see a few clouds come to visit this afternoon. High temperature today around 71 degrees, staying completely dry. Enjoy this little taste of fall weather. Clear tonight, low of 59. Tomorrow, mostly sunny and warming up a bit, high 77, jumping to 81 degrees on Thursday. With partly sunny skies, there will be a chance of an isolated late day shower on Thursday, too. I'm Chief Meteorologist Dan Zarrow.
17: Right now it's 71 in Lakehurst.
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1: It doesn't have to be Michael Jordan. You can insert your own GOAT here. Simone Biles, Michael Phelps. Hey, it's Michelle Hart, and today I want you to brag on yourself a little bit. What are you the Michael Jordan of?
2: Baking bread.
0: Were you doing it before the pandemic?
2: 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I've been doing that for probably 10 years.
0: Favorite type of bread to make?
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0: Hey, the white bread is universal, though. You can use that for dipping in soup, sandwiches, makeshift hot dog bun.
2: Oh, yeah.
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9: 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Elizabeth is a varsity soccer captain and standout softball player, while also participating in basketball, student government, National Honor Society, the Environmental Club, and Art Club. She's a consistent high honor roll student and was named to the 2026 Shore Conference Independence All-Division Team. Congratulations to Elizabeth Potts, our Ocean County Student of the Week.
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16: It's a comfortable day. Cool start, nice finish, thanks to bargain basement low humidity and generally clear skies. We will see a few clouds come to visit this afternoon. High temperature today around 71 degrees, staying completely dry. Enjoy this little taste of fall weather. Clear tonight, low of 59. Tomorrow, mostly sunny and warming up a bit, high 77, jumping to 81 degrees on Thursday. With partly sunny skies, there will be a chance of an isolated late day shower on Thursday too. I'm Chief Meteorologist Dan Zarrow.
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12: From ABC News Tech Trends. President Trump, not a fan of the idea of an AI slowdown as is being proposed by Anthropic, OpenAI, Microsoft, and others. The president writing on social media that the only control or guardrails that AI needs is a strong and smart, high IQ president. AI leaders have been raising alarms for the past week over concerns the technology could take over the internet, according to Anthropic CEO Dario Amodei. The long-awaited Siri AI is finally rolling out with Apple's iOS 27 update today. It launches alongside similar software updates for the Mac, the Apple Watch, and the iPad. And as part of a $7.85 billion settlement in an antitrust case over alleged anti-competitive behavior in the market for digital video games, Sony now says it'll pay out eligible gamers through their PlayStation Network accounts. The company hasn't admitted wrongdoing. With Tech Trends, I'm Mike Dubusky, ABC News.
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1: How good was it to have NFL football back over the weekend? Ah, Sunday finally makes sense again. Well, the Bills are going to be doing something at their home opener this week that is a little controversial at the moment. I'll tell you what that is coming up in four songs.

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1: The timing on this is what makes it controversial after the president wants to ban dairy and alcohol from Canada. The bill said, hey, at our home opener this week, we're not just doing the Star Spangled Banner. We're going to have the Bare Naked Ladies sing O Canada, too.
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7: There are 10 cases of Legionnaires' disease, one death and three hospitalizations linked to the latest outbreak in New York City. It's in two zip codes in the Bronx. Mayor Mamdani's administration says health officials are moving aggressively to contain the spread. All the cooling towers that have tested positive, including one at Yankee Stadium, will be cleaned and disinfected. A neurologist in Ohio says taking care of the grandkids is good for grandparents' brain health.
8: Dr. Dylan Went with the Cleveland Clinic says grandparents who care for their grandchildren, including cooking for them, playing with them, and driving them, had better cognitive outcomes over time compared to those who don't care for grandkids.
9: Staying busy and active, cognitively engaged, physically engaged, socially engaged, are ways that we can preserve our brain health.
8: The study involved 3,000 grandparents taking tests for memory and language skills. I'm Scott Pringle.
7: Health Update. I'm Sarah Lee Kessler.
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7: What's that?
8: It's a comfortable day. Cool start, nice finish, thanks to bargain basement low humidity and generally clear skies. We will see a few clouds come to visit this afternoon. High temperature today around 71 degrees, staying completely dry. Enjoy this little taste of fall weather. Clear tonight, low of 59. Tomorrow, mostly sunny and warming up a bit to high 77, jumping to 81 degrees on Thursday. With partly sunny skies, there will be a chance of an isolated late day shower on Thursday too. I'm Chief Meteorologist Dan Zara.
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0: 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I mean, it's self-deprecating, but lately I've been the Michael Jordan of breaking things around my apartment. Hey, it's Michelle Hart, and today I do want you to brag on yourself a little bit. What would people say you're the Michael Jordan of?
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1: Right? No, yeah, no. I mean, I'm decent on that one, but I get beat every now and then from my brother-in-law.
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14: Former Anthropic researcher Jacob Coxon says AI's capability could become quite scary within 6 months to a year. He made the comment on NBC's Meet the Press Sunday.
15: It helps to just think of building AI as sort of inviting an alien mind onto the planet. You're building a human level or superhuman level mind without understanding what it wants or thinks or the way it thinks.
14: He's urging people not to underestimate the power of AI technology. Anthropic has chosen October for its potential IPO. It now says that IPO will be with NASDAQ. It's another big win for NASDAQ, which scored the SpaceX listing earlier this year. That was valued at $1.75 trillion. Some estimates say Anthropic could beat that at $2 trillion. Oracle's about to spend $700 million on restructuring costs. At the same time, it's spending billions to stay up with the increasing demand for AI services. Part of the plan includes across-the-board job cuts. Tech Report, I'm Tammy Trujillo.
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I'll tell you what that is. 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
1: So I guess the hot new trend for Halloween 2026 is Halloween advent calendars. And people are spending anywhere between $20 and $200 on these. Some of the coolest ones we've seen so far are a 24-day murder mystery advent calendar and an 80s horror movie calendar.
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7: The Centers for Disease Control and Prevention is issuing a health alert regarding rabies. The CDC says there's been recent reports of increases in human exposures nationwide. The CDC says from July through August of this year, it's gotten about 17% more rabies-related inquiries than during the same time period last year. That includes reports of mass exposure events. The agency is reminding the public to avoid contact with wildlife and sick animals and seek medical help if bitten. A neurologist is highlighting a study that shows hanging out with the grandkids is great for brain health. 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
7: 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Health update, I'm Scott Pringle.
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12: Uh-oh, Brad's buzzed.
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6: From ABC News Tech Trends, companies like Meta, Amazon, and Google all rely on data centers.
7: So there's the computers, there's the storage, and then there's networking to move the data around.
6: Cliff Stein is a professor of industrial operations research and computer science at Columbia University. He says these big buildings full of computer hardware consume a lot of energy and generate a lot of heat, which has forced companies to get creative.
7: You know, you locate your data center in Iceland, right? And it's naturally cooler in the environment. But then your data is further away, right? So there are costs and benefits to all these things. They've talked about putting them underwater even.
6: And while data centers haven't moved underwater yet, Stein is hopeful all this attention will prompt greener thinking.
7: As these things mature a little bit, there is an opportunity to think about how to do it in a more energy efficient manner and use some of these greener technologies.
6: With Tech Trends, I'm Mike Dubusky, ABC News.
8: Ocean County weather. It's a comfortable day. Cool start, nice finish, thanks to bargain basement low humidity and generally clear skies. We will see a few clouds come to visit this afternoon. High temperature today around 71 degrees, staying completely dry. Enjoy this little taste of fall weather. Clear tonight, low of 59. Tomorrow, mostly sunny and warming up a bit to high 77, jumping to 81 degrees on Thursday. With partly sunny skies, there will be a chance of an isolated late day shower on Thursday, too. I'm Chief Meteorologist Dan Zara.
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1: It doesn't have to be Michael Jordan. You can insert your own goat here, Simone Biles, Michael Phelps. Hey, it's Michelle Hart, and today I want you to brag on yourself a little bit. 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
10: Florida's health department is investigating what could be the first dengue fever-related death in the Tampa Bay area in about a century. The family of 80-year-old Gay Small says she contracted the disease, which is spread by mosquitoes, and died 5 days later.
11: It's so unfair. She worked hard to stay healthy. She walked and she ate right.
10: Small's daughter, Anna. Ebola cases in the Democratic Republic of Congo have now topped 6,600, with more than 3,200 deaths. That's according to the World Health Organization, which says the DRC needs 5,000 more workers as the deadly disease continues to spread across the country. The outbreak remains uncontrolled despite an influx of humanitarian funding, personal protective equipment, and new health centers. Vaccine trials are underway for this relatively new strain of Ebola called Bundig Bio. Right now, there are no effective treatments. Health update. I'm Sarah Lee Kessler.
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102.7 WOBM, the hits of the 80s, 90s, and more. Here's a thought we haven't had yet today. Can they make perfume out of candy corn? Yes, they can, and we'll talk more about this glorious idea. But how does candy corn smell? Does it have a scent? I don't know. $3.45. You're going to have more money for buying Halloween candy, actual candy, and perfume. $25K at work payday. 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

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Well, sometimes breakups happen, and baby steps are necessary to get through, right? 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They cheered for the wrong NFL team. It's hard to date a Colts fan if you're a Chiefs fan. We know how this goes, so gotta pick better from the get-go.

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15: Former Anthropic researcher Jacob Coxon says AI's capability could become quite scary within 6 months to a year. He made the comment on NBC's Meet the Press Sunday.
16: It helps to just think of building AI as sort of inviting an alien mind onto the planet. You're building a human level or superhuman level mind without understanding what it wants or thinks or the way it thinks.
15: He's urging people not to underestimate the power of AI technology. Anthropic has chosen October for its potential IPO. It now says that IPO will be with NASDAQ. It's another big win for NASDAQ, which scored the SpaceX listing earlier this year. That was valued at $1.75 trillion. Some estimates say Anthropic could beat that at $2 trillion. Oracle's about to spend $700 million on restructuring costs. At the same time, it's spending billions to stay up with the increasing demand for AI services. Part of the plan includes across-the-board job cuts. Tech Report, I'm Tammy Trujillo.
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14: As usual, as we make our way home, we get bunched up on the southbound parkway right around the Toms River tolls and exit 82. Pockets of delays in this area. Now, Parkway Express lanes northbound between 117A and the Cheesequake Park. We do have construction. The left lane is closed until 7 p.m. And yeah, we're seeing delays in this spot. And in Long Branch, a closure of 36 north and southbound in the area of Liberty Street and Florence Avenue due to construction. That's short traffic.
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0: 92.7 WOBM, the hits of the 80s, 90s, and more. There's a new perfume called Ode to Candy Corn. And you think about candy corn, it doesn't have a scent, right? It's just orange. That's all it is. But this perfume, just in time for Halloween, is called Ode to Candy Corn. And they said it's, it swirls together notes of creamy vanilla, sponge sugar, and honey to capture the coziness of fall. And the essence of candy corn. So there you go. It's there if you want it. And Halloween candy is not cheap. So maybe you want to win some money. $25,000, in fact, on Thursday. 25K at work payday will be here.
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7: From ABC News Tech Trends. President Trump, not a fan of the idea of an AI slowdown as is being proposed by Anthropic, OpenAI, Microsoft, and others. The president writing on social media that the only control or guardrails that AI needs is a strong and smart, high IQ president. AI leaders have been raising alarms for the past week over concerns the technology could take over the internet, according to Anthropic CEO Dario Amodei. The long-awaited Siri AI is finally rolling out with Apple's iOS 27 update today. It launches alongside similar software updates for the Mac, the Apple Watch, and the iPad. And as part of a $7.85 billion settlement in an antitrust case over alleged anti-competitive behavior in the market for digital video games, Sony now says it'll pay out eligible gamers through their PlayStation Network accounts. The company hasn't admitted wrongdoing. With Tech Trends, I'm Mike Dubusky, ABC News.
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12: Stress saver traffic.
13: We've got one lane closed due to an accident on 33 eastbound and westbound. This is in the area of Yellow Brick Road and Colts Neck Road. Stop traffic is back to Fairfield Road, and they're kind of letting you pass intermittently on the shoulder. That is definitely slowing things down in Colts Neck. We have an accident here too. Five Points Road north and southbound affected in the area of Stonehill Road and 537 with one lane blocked. Parkway's looking okay.
14: We've got a warming trend ahead with both daytime and nighttime temperatures on the rise through the rest of the week. There's a little bit of unsettled weather coming up, but nothing too impactful and nothing hazardous at all. Clear tonight and not as cool as last night. Low temperature dips to 59 degrees. Tomorrow, mostly sunny and seasonable. High jumps to 77. 81 on Thursday, partly sunny with a chance of a late day shower. 80 on Friday. That's your latest Jersey Shore forecast from the Town Square Weather Now Network. I'm Chief Meteorologist Dan Zarro.
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92.7 WOBM, the hits of the 80s, 90s, and more. Diane in Asbury Park and I were practicing the alphabet game. Sean and Sue will play that again tomorrow morning. Check them out. 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
1: Thanks. Here's the latest. Atlantic Highlands police have been frantically searching for a boater who went missing from his commercial clamming vessel in Sandy Hook Bay yesterday. Police responded to a report of an unmanned boat on Monday morning at Sea Street Pier. All we know is that the missing boater is a 64-year-old Pennsylvania man. Anyone with info is asked to call state police. New Jerseyans are about to get property tax relief checks or checking account deposits. The first of the state's anchor program payments go out today. Renters and homeowners who already applied should start automatically receiving up to $1,500 for those earning up to $150,000 a year. The maximum of $1,000 will be paid to those making up to $250,000 a year. A Toms River woman and her husband helped subdue a drunken woman who forced a United flight from Italy headed to Newark to make a landing in Maine last week. Alyssa Suter and her husband Alexander say a woman became agitated during the flight when attendants stopped serving her alcohol. She kicked and injured one attendant. The couple worked to restrainers they could land. The woman now faces federal charges. That is the latest from the Town Square New Jersey News Now Network, brought to you by Earth Treasures Fine Jewelers in Eatontown. I'm Jen Ursula.
0: 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Sean and Sue in the morning. Michelle Hart while you work. Jen Austin for the ride home. Turn it up and keep it right here.
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12: So there's the computers, there's the storage, and then there's networking to move the data around.
11: Cliff Stein is a professor of industrial operations research and computer science at Columbia University. He says these big buildings full of computer hardware consume a lot of energy and generate a lot of heat, which has forced companies to get creative.
12: You know, you locate your data center in Iceland, right? And it's naturally cooler in the environment. But then your data is further away, right? So there are costs and benefits to all these things. They've talked about putting them underwater even.
11: And while data centers haven't moved underwater yet, Stein is hopeful all this attention will prompt greener thinking.
12: As these things mature a little bit, there is an opportunity to think about how to do it in a more energy efficient manner and use some of these greener technologies.
11: With Tech Trends, I'm Mike Dubusky, ABC News.
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15: Stress saver traffic.
16: Pockets of heavy traffic on the Parkway southbound between exits 98 and 82 for Route 37. In Colts Neck, we have this accident. One lane is blocked. Five Points Road, north and southbound between Stonehill Road and 537. Expect delays. That's short traffic.
15: No more waiting. 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

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Hits of the 80s, 90s, and more. So I'm not doing fantasy football this year because I get too obsessive about it. My best friend needs help, and so I'm helping her, and now I'm getting obsessive about it. But good luck to your fantasy team. The Goo Goo Dolls from Buffalo, they'll play Thursday night.

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19: OpenAI is calling for mandatory safety requirements for its artificial intelligence technology after a series of model hackings and warnings from researchers. Here's Matt Mattinson.
20: In a Wednesday blog post, OpenAI's chief global affairs officer said the industry has reached a new chapter in AI capabilities that necessitates new policies. The ChatGPT maker says it's hoping to work with Congress on national AI safety regulation. It comes after a safety researcher at Anthropic said the chance that AI kills all humans within the next decade is greater than 10%.
0: And Elon Musk is threatening to sue over Alex Gibney's new documentary about him. Musk's lawyer Alex Spiro says the film, suggesting that Musk influenced the 2024 election in President Trump's favor, reeks of defamation. Spiro claims it insinuates Musk used his Starlink satellites to sway the 2024 contest in favor of his ally Trump. The nearly four-hour-long Musk film drew a standing ovation at the Venice Film Festival earlier this week. It's set to hit theaters in October. Tech Report, I'm Mark Mayfield.
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22: Stress saver traffic.
23: Delays on the parkway southbound between exits 98 and 82. The accident in Howell on 33 cleared, but in Howell now, westbound between Colts Neck Road and Yellow Brick Road, the shoulder is blocked due to an accident. Stop traffic is back to Route 34 with this one. Otherwise, we're looking okay. That's a look at short traffic.
24: Ocean County weather.
25: We've got a warming trend ahead with both daytime and nighttime temperatures on the rise through the rest of the week. There's a little bit of unsettled weather coming up, but nothing too impactful and nothing hazardous at all. Clear tonight and not as cool as last night. Low temperature dips to 59 degrees. Tomorrow, mostly sunny and seasonable. High jumps to 77. 81 on Thursday, partly sunny with a chance of a late day shower. 80 on Friday. That's your latest Jersey Shore forecast from the Town Square Weather Now Network. I'm Chief Meteorologist Dan Zarrow.
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95.7 WOBM, the hits of the 80s, 90s, and more. Officially, the first day of fall is 1 week away, September 22nd, the autumnal equinox. We've had Labor Day, so it kind of feels like we're in the pumpkin spice already. But officially, September 22nd.

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2: That accident on 33 in Howell, that has been cleared, but some residual delays sticking around. And we do have pockets of volume on the Parkway southbound between exits 98 and 82 for Tom's River. That's short traffic.

0: 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And all day long, the hits of the 80s, 90s, and more.
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2: The Centers for Disease Control and Prevention is issuing a health alert regarding rabies. The CDC says there's been recent reports of increases in human exposures nationwide. The CDC says from July through August of this year, it's gotten about 17% more rabies-related inquiries than during the same time period last year. That includes reports of mass exposure events. The agency is reminding the public to avoid contact with wildlife and sick animals and seek medical help if bitten. A neurologist is highlighting a study that shows hanging out with the grandkids is great for brain health. Dr. Dylan Wendt with the Cleveland Clinic says grandparents who care for their grandchildren, including cooking for them, playing with them, and driving them, had better cognitive outcomes over time compared to others who do not care for grandkids.
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15: From ABC News Tech Trends, companies like Meta, Amazon, and Google all rely on data centers.
16: So there's the computers, there's the storage, and then there's networking to move the data around.
15: Cliff Stein is a professor of industrial operations research and computer science at Columbia University. He says these big buildings full of computer hardware consume a lot of energy and generate a lot of heat, which has forced companies to get creative.
16: You know, you locate your data center in Iceland, right? And it's naturally cooler in the environment. But then your data is further away, right? So there are costs and benefits to all these things. They've talked about putting them underwater even.
15: And while data centers haven't moved underwater yet, Stein is hopeful all this attention will prompt greener thinking.
16: As these things mature a little bit, there is an opportunity to think about how to do it in a more energy efficient manner and use some of these greener technologies.
15: With Tech Trends, I'm Mike Dubusky, ABC News.
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22: Stress saver traffic.
23: Delays on the Parkway southbound between exits 98 and 82. The accident in Howell on 33 cleared, but in Howell now, westbound between Colts Neck Road and Yellow Brick Road, the shoulder is blocked due to an accident. Stop traffic is back to Route 34.

0: 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Otherwise, we're looking okay. That's a look at short traffic.
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0: 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Remember back in the day when you collected ticket stubs? I mean, you went to Dillard's in the mall at 10 o'clock on a Saturday morning to buy the concert tickets, and they were actual paper tickets, and then you went to the show, and you saved the stub and put it on the fridge as a souvenir, or maybe it's still in your 1994 scrapbook. Boomers and Gen X used to collect those things, and also baseball cards and Cabbage Patch dolls. That made the list of collections from back in the day. 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
3: OpenAI is calling for mandatory safety requirements for its artificial intelligence technology after a series of model hackings and warnings from researchers. Here's Matt Mattinson.
4: In a Wednesday blog post, OpenAI's chief global affairs officer said the industry has reached a new chapter in AI capabilities that necessitates new policies. The ChatGPT maker says it's hoping to work with Congress on national AI safety regulation. It comes after a safety researcher at Anthropic said the chance that AI kills all humans within the next decade is greater than 10%.
3: And Elon Musk is threatening to sue over Alex Gibney's new documentary about him. Musk's lawyer, Alex Spiro, says the film, suggesting that Musk influenced the 2024 election in President Trump's favor, reeks of defamation. Spiro claims it insinuates Musk used his Starlink satellites to sway the 2024 contest in favor of his ally, Trump. The nearly four-hour-long Musk film drew a standing ovation at the Venice Film Festival earlier this week. It's set to hit theaters in October. Tech Report, I'm Mark Mayfield.
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21: Stress saver traffic.
22: Delays on the Parkway southbound between exits 98 and 82. The accident in Howell on 33 cleared, but in Howell now, westbound between Colts Neck Road and Yellow Brick Road, the shoulder is blocked due to an accident. Stop traffic is back to Route 34 with this one. Otherwise, we're looking okay. That's a look at short traffic.
23: Ocean County weather.
24: We've got a warming trend ahead with both daytime and nighttime temperatures on the rise through the rest of the week. There's a little bit of unsettled weather coming up, but nothing too impactful and nothing hazardous at all. Clear tonight and not as cool as last night. Low temperature dips to 59 degrees. Tomorrow, mostly sunny and seasonable. High jumps to 77. 81 on Thursday, partly sunny with a chance of a late day shower. 80 on Friday. That's your latest Jersey Shore forecast from the Town Square Weather Now Network. I'm Chief Meteorologist Dan Zarro.
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92.7 WOBM, the hits of the 80s, 90s, and more. Have you seen Practical Magic 2? It looks so good. It's on my list. I haven't seen it yet. So if you have comments, without spoiling the ending, chat inside our app. Sandra Bullock and Nicole Kidman look amazing.

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9: Florida's health department is investigating what could be the first dengue fever-related death in the Tampa Bay area in about a century. The family of 80-year-old Gay Small says she contracted the disease, which is spread by mosquitoes, and died 5 days later.
10: It's so unfair. She worked hard to stay healthy. She walked and she ate right.
9: Small's daughter, Anna. Ebola cases in the Democratic Republic of Congo have now topped 6,600, with more than 3,200 deaths. That's according to the World Health Organization, which says the DRC needs 5,000 more workers as the deadly disease continues to spread across the country. The outbreak remains uncontrolled despite an influx of humanitarian funding, personal protective equipment, and new health centers. Vaccine trials are underway for this relatively new strain of Ebola called Bundibugyo. Bio. Right now, there are no effective treatments. Health update. I'm Sarah Lee Kessler.

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15: Former Anthropic researcher Jacob Coxon says AI's capability could become quite scary within 6 months to a year. He made the comment on NBC's Meet the Press Sunday.
16: It helps to just think of building AI as sort of inviting an alien mind onto the planet. You're building a human level or superhuman level mind without understanding what it wants or thinks or the way it thinks.
15: He's urging people not to underestimate the power of AI technology. Anthropic has chosen October for its potential IPO. It now says that IPO will be with NASDAQ. It's another big win for NASDAQ, which scored the SpaceX listing earlier this year. That was valued at $1.75 trillion. Some estimates say Anthropic could beat that at $2 trillion. Oracle's about to spend $700 million on restructuring costs. At the same time, it's spending billions to stay up with the increasing demand for AI services. Part of the plan includes across-the-board job cuts. Tech Report, I'm Tammy Trujillo.
17: stress saver traffic.
18: Delays on the Parkway southbound between exits 98 and 82. The accident in Howell on 33 cleared, but in Howell now, westbound between Colts Neck Road and Yellow Brick Road, the shoulder is blocked due to an accident. Stop traffic is back to Route 34 with this one. Otherwise, we're looking okay. That's a look at short traffic.
17: Just like that, we're back with the songs you love. 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

0: 92.7 WOBM, hits of the 80s, 90s, and more. Question for you. Did you sell Girl Scout cookies when you were a kid? Yes. I was a brownie, I think, for a couple years. And the tag-alongs, I sold a lot of those, and I ate a lot of those, too. It was kind of fun to sell Girl Scout cookies. I'll be coming back in January with a couple new flavors. There's one allergy-free oatmeal cookie and also a cookie for dogs. It's some sort of blueberry concoction for dogs. Finally, the pets can eat the cookies with us. And that's another reason to buy 15 boxes from the neighbor and feel good about that. So the dog Girl Scout cookie will happen in January. And you're going to have a lot more money by then, right? $25,000? $25,000 at work payday will be here Thursday.
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9: Florida's health department is investigating what could be the first dengue fever-related death in the Tampa Bay area in about a century. The family of 80-year-old Gay Small says she contracted the disease, which is spread by mosquitoes, and died 5 days later.
10: It's so unfair. She worked hard to stay healthy. She walked and she ate right.
9: Small's daughter, Anna. Ebola cases in the Democratic Republic of Congo have now topped 6,600, with more than 3,200 deaths. That's according to the World Health Organization, which says the DRC needs 5,000 more workers as the deadly disease continues to spread across the country. The outbreak remains uncontrolled despite an influx of humanitarian funding, personal protective equipment, and new health centers. Vaccine trials are underway for this relatively new strain of Ebola called Bundibugyo. Bio. Right now, there are no effective treatments. Health update. I'm Sarah Lee Kessler.
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1: Stress saver traffic.
21: Delays on the Parkway southbound between exits 98 and 82. The accident in Howell on 33 cleared, but in Howell now, westbound between Colts Neck Road and Yellow Brick Road, the shoulder is blocked due to an accident. Stop traffic is back to Route 34 with this one. Otherwise, we're looking okay. That's a look at short traffic.
22: We've got a warming trend ahead with both daytime and nighttime temperatures on the rise through the rest of the week. There's a little bit of unsettled weather coming up, but nothing too impactful and nothing hazardous at all. Clear tonight and not as cool as last night. Low temperature dips to 59 degrees. Tomorrow, mostly sunny and seasonable. High jumps to 77. 81 on Thursday, partly sunny with a chance of a late day shower. 80 on Friday. That's your latest Jersey Shore forecast from the Town Square Weather Now Network. I'm Chief Meteorologist Dan Zarrow.
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13: Former Anthropic researcher Jacob Coxon says AI's capability could become quite scary within

0: 6 months to a year, he made the comment on NBC's Meet the Press Sunday.
1: It helps to just think of building AI as sort of inviting an alien mind onto the planet. Mm-hmm. You're building a human level or superhuman level mind without understanding what it wants or thinks or the way it thinks.
0: He's urging people not to underestimate the power of AI technology. Anthropic has chosen October for its potential IPO. It now says that IPO will be with NASDAQ. It's another big win for NASDAQ, which scored the SpaceX listing earlier this year. That was valued at $1.75 trillion. Some estimates say Anthropic could beat that at $2 trillion. Oracle's about to spend $700 million on restructuring costs. At the same time, it's spending billions to stay up with the increasing demand for AI services. Part of the plan includes across-the-board job cuts. Tech Report, I'm Tammy Trujillo.
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18: A new study shows alcohol may play a greater role in many cancer deaths than previously known. Researchers at the University of Miami Cancer Center say the percentage of cancer deaths linked to alcohol consumption has risen over 58% in people ages 20 and older over the last 3 decades. The lead author says there's no safe amount of alcohol consumption, saying it takes just one standard drink a day to boost cancer risk. More than 384,000 children end up in the ER every year in the U.S. due to dehydration. Amy Pridemore with Auburn University's College of Nursing says
19: they may not want to eat or drink as much, and that's really where we're looking at early dehydration.
18: She says children should make sure they're drinking enough before they start their sports activities for the day. Pridemore says once an athlete is thirsty, dehydration may already be present. Health update, I'm Sarah Lee Kessler.
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